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Here's Georgie Buck from the Carolina Chocolate Drops.

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The Lumineers from their record Cleopatra with Ophelia. Before that, Fred Neil with a song that became a major hit for Harry Nilsson, Everybody's Talking. That's Karen Casey with The Keg of Brandy, and Carolina Chocolate Drop starting off that set with Joe Thompson on the tune Georgie Buck. I'm your host, Brad Kolodner, here at Folk Alley. Always great to be with you. And it is our fun drive. 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As we've got a song up next here from Hackensaw Boys, here's Mary Shelley. As you go to your computer and become a Folk Alley member right now, folkalley.com.

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They remind us that the natural world and our public spaces are precious things to be protected. 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We don't put up paywalls, and we don't sell out to corporate interests that put profits over people. 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Thanks.

A song that's become a standard at nearly every bluegrass jam around the world. That's Blue Night from Hot Rise, performed live at their 40th anniversary bash in Boulder, Colorado back in 2018. Before that, Joy Oladokun with Somehow. We also heard Hackensaw Boys with Mary Shelley. You've got it tuned in to Folk Alley, an independent, nonprofit grassroots service whose sole mission is to celebrate this music and connect it to music lovers around the world. 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Up next, a song from Amethyst Kia. This is a Folk Alley exclusive performance. It's one that she wrote with Allison Russell for the project Songs of Our Native Daughters, and it tells the story of John Henry's wife, Polly Ann. Here's Amethyst Kia with Polly Ann's Hammer.

While modern media feeds off division and fear, Folk Alley offers a reminder of what makes us good neighbors. 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Thanks.

Amanda Shires and Bobby Nelson with Willie Nelson joining in on Summertime. Before that, I Draw Slow with an original of theirs from the self-titled 2022 release from the string band out of Ireland with Copenhagen Interpretation. That's Cat Stevens with Sitting, and Amethyst Kia starting off that set with her original Pollyann's Hammer. You've got it tuned in to Folk Alley. Thanks to those of you who have donated so far during our fun drive. Always an exciting time here at the station during these fun drives. It's your chance to step up and show just how much you love this music, how much you love these artists, and you love the service of Folk Alley. 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As we've got a bluegrass number up next from Mile 12 and their record Close Enough to Hear. It features their bassist Nate Sabbath singing lead, Red Grapes on the Vine.

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I'm not going to lie. I was singing along with every word of that song. Jim Croce here on Folk Alley. Operator, That's Not the Way It Feels. It was on his third studio album, considered to be his breakthrough record. That was back in the spring of 1972. The album You Don't Mess Around With Jim. Jim Croce tragically passed away just over a year later in a plane crash. He was just 30 years old. He left us with some great songs. It's wonderful to be able to share them with you here on Folk Alley. I'm your host, Brad Kolodner, and we've got music coming your way from Joan Shelley, Kaya Cater, John Hartford, always an eclectic mix on listener-supported Folk Alley with special emphasis on listener support. 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

0: From her record, The Spur, that's Joan Shelley with special guest Bill Callahan on harmony vocals, the song Amberlit Morning. Before that, George Harrison with a demo of Mama, You've Been On My Mind. That's the Earls of Leicester with Sean Camp singing lead, I'll Go Steppin' Too. And Earls of Leicester, a spin off of Earl Scruggs and Leicester Flat Bluegrass Pioneers, a supergroup formed by Jerry Douglas to show a new audience the magic of the music of Flat and Scruggs. That's Eric Bibb starting off that set with a song from the record Ridin'. I'm your host, Brad Kolodner, here during our fund drive. We are here for you 24-7, 365. 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We do so much here at Folk Alley to bring you this music around the clock, and we count on you to power the station. All of our playlists are human curated with you in mind. 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Be part of the Folk Alley family today. And so we've got a song up next from Steve Earle and the Dukes and Duchesses. Here's Love's Gonna Blow My Way.
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Long before algorithms and 24-hour cable news, folk singers carried a simple message on their guitars. 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Woody Guthrie, Odetta, Pete Seeger. They sang for working families, civil rights, immigrants, and they sang against hatred and authoritarianism. That tradition isn't history. 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

From her record Nine Pin, that's Kaya Cater with Rising Down. Before that, Irene Kelly with Wild Mountain Stream. And Steve Earle and the Dukes and Duchesses starting off that set from the record The Low Highway. 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I'm your host, Brad Kolodner, and I'm so grateful for your support. Thanks for listening, and it's an exciting time during these Fund Drives. It's your chance to show us just how much you love what we do. As we've got a song up next here from Patty Larkin, here's Justine. What We Do. As we've got a song up next here from Patty Larkin, here's Justine.

Hi, this is Sarah LaDuke, the executive director of Folk Alley. 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

From the record Don't Look Down, that's The Burnt Pines with Bring Out Your Book. Before that, Trey Burt with By the Jasmine. We heard a fiddle tune from John Hartford called Bumblebee in a Jug, and that's Patty Larkin starting off the set. I'm your host, Brad Kolodner, and I tune into Folk Alley quite regularly. Of course, I'm biased as a host here at the station, but I listen to Folk Alley while I'm driving around town through the mobile app. It works great in your car. I also listen to Folk Alley when I'm at home doing chores. It's always there for me. Folk Alley is always there for you. 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As we get back to the music, here's Amy Helm from a tribute to the songs of Eric Anderson. Here's Blue River.

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Hey there, friends. Welcome in to this hour on listener-supported Folk Alley, a service of the Fresh Grass Foundation, creating and celebrating innovative grassroots music. Two of the finest, Steve Goodman and John Prine, starting off the hour with Souvenirs, a song written by John Prine. And that's just one of those classic duets. I'm a huge fan of both Steve Goodman and John Prine, and together it just really doesn't get much better than that to start off the hour. As we've got music from Stan Rogers, The Devil Makes Three, Ruthie Foster, Alison Krauss, Joan Shelley, and so much more, including this one here from Lily Henley, singer, songwriter, and fiddler, who set out to make a record of Sephardic Jewish ballads set to new melodies. The record is called Horas Desoladas. She wanted to highlight the Ladino language, which fuses Old Spanish with Hebrew, Arabic, and Turkish elements. Fewer than 100,000 people speak it in the world today. Here's Lily Henley on Folk Alley.

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We could have done a full hour of these, but we get it all in one. Rolling Stones, Billy Strings, Roseanne Cash, Rhiannon Giddens, the Folk Alley Radio Show. 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

A voice that's just one of a kind. Stan Rogers on Folk Alley with Scarborough Settler's Lament from a collection called For the Family. We heard from Cora Fader with Automatic Times. Nickel Creek from their record A Dotted Line. That's Sean Watkins singing lead with 21st of May, a song inspired by the supposed rapture and judgment day that was supposed to take place on May 21st. 2011, and I don't think it happened, but if it did and we're here listening to Folk Alley, I'm all right with it. Lily Hanley with Morena Me Llaman to start off the set from the record Horas Desoladas, which is a record of Sephardic Jewish ballads set to new melodies, as we've got one up next here from The Devil Makes Three.

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From the Choctaw singer, songwriter, poet, and musician from Oklahoma, Samantha Crane, that's Bloomsday from the album I Guess We Live Here Now, and that's Lyle Lovett with Pants Is Overrated from the album 12th of June, a record put out in 2022, and that's The Devil Makes Three, starting off that set, Come On Up to the House, a song from Tom Waits. As we've got one here, a Folk Alley exclusive performance captured at the 30A Songwriters Festival in 2018. Ruthie Foster with one that she recorded on her 2000 release, Runaway Soul. Ruthie Foster on Folk Alley.

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John Doe from the 2022 album Fables in a Foreign Land. That's Down South. John, a co-founder of the legendary LA punk band X, and that's Alison Krauss with River in the Rain. Also in the set, Iron and Wine and Ruthie Foster, as you've got it tuned in to Folk Alley. And you can visit our website for exclusive performances, interviews, playlists, and so much more. 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

Two of the finest to ever play bluegrass music. That's Peter Rowan and Tony Rice from their 2004 album, You Were There For Me. That's Miss Liberty, Lay My Lonesome Down. And that's how we start off this hour on listener-supported Folk Alley. I'm your host, Brad Kolodner. Great to have you here today. Always an honor sitting behind this microphone as we've got music from Casey Musgraves, Indigo Girls, Justin Golden, John Moreland, and one here from Spell Songs, a collection released in 2022, inspired by the books The Lost Words and The Lost Spells. This song is particularly meaningful to me as I sit here at my home studio in Baltimore looking out my window. There's a chimney that is on this old bookbinding factory right behind my house here in Baltimore, and it serves as a stop along a migratory path for chimney swifts. And every fall around dusk, there are thousands of chimney swifts that swirl around this chimney and then descend like a tornado into the chimney for the night. Here's Swifts from Rachel Newton and Spell Songs here on Folk Alley.

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The haunting singing and playing of Kaya Cater on Folk Alley. That's Sun to Sun from her debut full-length album, Sorrow Bound. Sam Bush with What Do You Say? And Spell Songs featuring Rachel Newton on the song Swifts to kick off the set, as we've got a classic here from Tom Paxton, a story song he wrote amidst the height of the Vietnam War. Here's Talking Vietnam Potluck Blues from Tom Paxton on Folk Alley.

0: time I hardly got to see Saigon. They shaped us up and called the roll, and off we went on a long patrol. Swapping lies, swatting flies, firing the odd shot here and there. The captain called a halt that night, and we had chow by the pale moonlight. A lovely dinner they planned for us, with a taste like a seat on a crosstown bus. Some of the veterans just left theirs laying in the cans for the Viet Cong to find. Deadlier than a landmine. Naturally, somebody told a joke, and a couple other fellas began to smoke. I took a whiff as the cloud rolled by, and my nose went up like an infield fly. The captain, this blonde fella from Yale, he looked at me and said, "What's the matter with you, baby?" Well, I may be crazy, but I think not. I'd swear to God that I smell pot. But who'd have pot in Vietnam? He said, "What do you think you've been sitting on?" These funny little plants, thousands of them. Good God Almighty. Pastures of plenty. So we all lit up, and by, the whole platoon was flying high. With a beautiful smile on the captain's face, he smelled like midnight on St. Mark's Place. Cleaning his weapon, chanting something about Hare Krishna, Hare Krishna. The moment came, as it comes to all, when I had to answer nature's call. I was stumbling around in a beautiful haze when I met a little cat in black PJs. Rifle, ammo belt, BF Goodrich sandals. He looked up at me and said, "What's the matter with you, baby?" He said, "We're camping down a pass and smell you people blowing grass. And since by the smell you're smoking trash, I brought you a taste of a special stash. Straight from Uncle Ho's Victory Garden, we call it Hanoi Gold." So his squad and my squad settled down, pass some lovely stuff around. All too soon it was time to go. The captain got on the radio, said, "Hello, headquarters." "Hello, headquarters. We have met the enemy, and he has been smashed."
1: That's it.

History shows us that when free expression comes under threat, folk singers are among the first to raise their voices. 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I'm Sarah LaDuc, and here at Folk Alley, we uphold that spirit. 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

Such a dreamlike soundscape from Kacey Musgraves here on Folk Alley and her record Golden Hour with Slow Burn. She says that's one of my most autobiographical songs, a personal look inside myself and a snapshot of where I'm at in this chapter. Edie Carey with Rise, a song that we premiered on folkalley.com back in June of 2022. And, you know, you can check out our website anytime, folkalley.com, and you'll find a number of song and video premieres. We'll have interviews posted and playlists. The side streams are up there. Lots of good stuff over at folkalley.com. As we started off the set with Tom Paxton, that's Talking Vietnam Potluck Blues. Up next, we've got a Folk Alley exclusive from Indigo Girls.

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The Richmond, Virginia blues artist Justin Golden with a song from the record Hard Times and a Woman. I love the climber banjo playing and fiddling on that track. That's Oh Lord, Oh Lord. Nico Case, Katie Lang, and Laura Veers with Atomic Number. Also in the set, Jordan Tice with an instrumental from the record Yesteryears. Jordan plays in the group Hawktail, and he's on guitar on that track with fellow Hawktail bandmate Paul Cowart on bass with the tune Breaking Through. And that's Indigo Girls starting the set. As we charge on through this hour, here's one from John Moreland.

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1: This is Folk Alley's Elena C. Every week, we add the best in folk and roots music to our library. Here's just a taste of what we've added lately.

Jason Isbell with 24 Frames from that great record, Something More Than Free. Welcome into Folk Alley. I'm Matt Riley. I got Gillian Welch in a bit. Crooked Still. Indigo Girls. My Morning Jacket taking on John Denver. Oh my gosh. You're in for it. Right now, out of Colorado, Gregory Alan Isakoff. Evening Machines, the 2018 record, and Wings in All Black.

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At Folk Alley, we're proud to play the songs you won't hear anywhere else, from timeless acoustic classics to the best new Americana, old time, and bluegrass. But we can't do it without you. 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

Love the ethereal nature of that cover right there. My Morning Jacket, taking on John Denver's Leaving on a Jet Plane. Chris Delmhorst and Gregory Alan Isakoff starting us off. Wings in All Black, Evening Machines, the 2018 record. Here on Folk Alley, and if you are not yet a member of Folk Alley, but you listen all the time, a lot of you have found us recently. Well, become a member, because that's how we exist. That's how we keep moving forward, getting better, stronger. And we'll be here for subsequent generations if we have members. So if you listen a lot and you can do $10 a month, that would be great. Make it a sustaining membership and you don't have to worry about renewing. It's nice. Just a little tip there.

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1: 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Here's just a taste of what we've added lately.

It's Frank Turner with Be More Kind, title track to that record. Joan Shelley and Indigo Girls, their classic Secure Yourself, starting our set off here on Folk Alley.

It's Amy Helm covering the Milk Carton Kids, Michigan, right there. Meg Hutchinson, Gillian Welch, and Anna Tibble with Velvet Curtain. And that was caught live for Folk Alley in East Hampton, Massachusetts. And you can check out our website and our YouTube channel for exclusive videos for this one and a whole lot of other sessions. Got lots of good stuff there, so if you want to play around, have a ball. Go crazy. And from North Carolina, this is Mandolin Orange from their record, Tides of a Teardrop. Time We Made Time.

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1: This is Folk Alley's Elena C. Every week we add the best in folk and roots music to our library. Here's just a taste of what we've added lately.

Donovan. Classic Jennifer Juniper there. Welcome into Folk Alley. I'm Matt Riley, and I will play you some John Prine in a few minutes, as well as some Anna Egge, the Howlin' Brothers caught live for Folk Alley. I've got Mountain Man, but right now, Pieta Brown, Freeway, her 2019 record for Righteous Babe Records, Ani DeFranco's label, and recorded this one in April Bass Studio, which is Justin Vernon's place. He's Bon Iver. And let's hear Pieta Brown right now with Morning Fire.

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the dark and distant drumming, the pounding of the hooves, the silence of everything that moves. Late at night you see them, decked out in shiny jewels, the coming

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The waiter's white glove seems to shimmer by the light of the pool. Some dull blinding wear, when you can't help but lose, you're running with the care.

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from the mid-90s, Martin Sexton with Glory Bound right there. John Prine, The Ducks out of Canada, and Pieta Brown with Morning Fire from the Freeway record here on Folk Alley. And we have a playlist section. I don't know if you sometimes miss some of this information we throw your way, but the playlist section is super helpful because if you missed something from the previous show or something I just said, you can always go check it out there at folkalley.com because we like to talk and sometimes words get lost, man. 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All right, let's hear from Billy Bragg and Handyman Blues.

Picture this. You're driving down a stretch of highway, the sun is setting, and a song comes through your speakers that fits the moment perfectly. That's what Folk Alley does best. Hey there, I'm Brad Kolodner, and we curate the soundtrack to your everyday journey. But that soundtrack isn't powered by giant media corporations or billionaire algorithms. 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

It's written while driving westbound on Route 28 in Kingston, New York. It's the mammals right there in Tinderbox. Anna Egge, Billy Bragg at the top with Handyman Blues from the Tooth and Nail record. On Folk Alley, and the Howland Brothers stopped by Saranac Lake, New York, and hung out with our friends at Beehive Productions and recorded this in 2014. It's Louisiana.

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God, did I record that? Is Mary Had a Little Lamb? Is that a protest song?

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Christian Mattsson, a.k.a. the tallest man on earth, out of Sweden, and my dear. The Avett Brothers, Bob Dylan, and the Howlin' Brothers with a live version of Louisiana Caught Live by Beehive Productions. 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

section of folkalley.com. We also have a YouTube channel, so if you want to play around in there, you are most welcome. And right now, let's hear from Mountain Man. This is Molly Sarlay, Alexandra Sazer Monig, and Amelia Meath. Really cool tune here called Rang Tang Ring Tune.

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1: 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Thanks.

Full of life. John Gorka right there. How you doing? Welcome into Folk Alley. I'm Matt Riley. In a little bit, I'll play you some Keb Moe. I've got Kim Ritchie caught live for Folk Alley, Emmylou Harris, Chris Christopherson. I mean, come on, what else you want? Well, actually, I'll tell you what I want. I want you to become a member. There's a very good chance that if you're hearing my voice right now, you are not a member, because we're doing a fun drive right now, and our members get to go to the Fun Drive free music stream during fun drives. So if you're hearing me, you're likely not a member. And if you are, thanks for hanging in. But let's talk about becoming a member if you're not one. So at our website, got that very nice, fancy, shiny website. In the top right corner is a circle. That circle says donate now. Click that. And then you'll see the thank you gifts. You'll see the levels that go along with them. And you can make your decision. It's affordable. It's super fast. You make it a sustaining membership so you don't have to worry about renewing. So that's my spiel. Because if we didn't have people that click the donate now button, we would not exist. So help us exist. Help us flourish and thrive during the fun drive right now at folkalley.com. Thank you, thank you, thank you. And this is Vince Herman of Leftover Salmon fame and Lost Lover's Eyes.

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Roseanne Cash helping out Cab Mo there on Put a Woman in Charge. Let's try it. See what happens. Probably good. Probably a good thing, I would wager. The Chicks, Angus Lyon, and Vince Herman starting us off with Lost Lover's Eyes. He, of course, from Leftover Salmon. Here on Folk Alley. So if you like what we do, you're picking up what we're putting down. If you use this service a lot, you found that you learn a thing or two, or you get reconnected to some songs you might have forgotten about from days of yore. 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

It's the Lonesome River Band, as lonesome as I am, name of that one. Joan Armatrading and Emmylou Harris at the top with Michelangelo from that fantastic record, Red Dirt Girl, going back to the turn of the 21st century. How you doing? I'm Matt Riley. Welcome in. Thanks for being here. And that's the first step, is just being here, just showing up to Folk Alley. We're having a fun drive right now. Yes, I heard some eyes roll, but that's okay. I understand. I want you to think of the alternative to this fundraising model. So, we could be commercial, and we could play long blocks of commercials that are loud and kind of yell at you. Or, a couple of times a year, we can kind of pause, take our time, and explain the benefits of membership to Folk Alley, to you. And we're creating a community here. We're building bridges. We love this music. You do too. That's why you're here. This is also an ecosystem. So what happens is we get some of this new music that you've never heard before. We play it for you. And then you're like, huh, I like that. I'm going to buy that record. Helps the artist. I'm going to buy a t-shirt. Helps the artist. I'm going to go see that artist when they come to my hometown. That helps the artist. It helps the venue they're playing in. It helps your local community because maybe you took a ride share. Maybe you bought some drinks at the bar. Maybe you went to dinner beforehand. Maybe you got a babysitter. Maybe you went out after. So there's a whole ecosystem here surrounded by music and because of music. So if you like that and want to help support us do that, click the Donate Now button at folkalley.com. 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Thank you. 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

0: 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We may never pass this way.
1: The past at P got us, Chris.
2: Okay, man. Yeah, I heard it.
1: Okay.
2: We may never mass this way again. Okay, man, kick your rifle.

500 Miles from Eric Bibb, preceded by Kris Kristofferson, and the Steel Wheels starting us off. Mountain Quake, name of the tune we heard. Here on Folk Alley, where we are in our fun drive, and we need you to help us raise funds. So it's as easy as clicking the Donate Now button, seeing all the thank you gifts, deciding which one fits your budget best, and then go, oh yeah, I want to make that a sustaining membership so I don't have to worry about renewing. And you just do it. You just knock it out. It takes about anywhere between 2 and 5 minutes of your life. And how many more minutes have you spent listening to this service that you have not yet donated to? If we didn't have members, we wouldn't be here. It's just that simple. And if you like it, support it. It's also that simple. So pick what works for you. Knock it out there at the website at folkalley.com. Come on, Aphrodite. It's actually the name of this song from Natalie Merchant.

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1: 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Woody Guthrie, Odetta, Pete Seeger. They sang for working families, civil rights, immigrants, and they sang against hatred and authoritarianism. That tradition isn't history. It's alive every single day right here on Folk Alley. 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
2: It had to be a cowboy lullaby, you know. Go to sleepy little buckaroo, or lights out in the bunkhouse, like that.

Some live James Taylor doing his classic there. How you doing? Welcome into Folk Alley. I'm Matt Riley. Coming up, Richard Thompson. I'll also play you some Joni Mitchell. I've got Courtney Marie Andrews in a few minutes. But first, let's talk about membership. So at the website, you've seen it. You've been there a lot. You like this service, so you visit us. But you're not yet a member. And so at the website is a button in the top right corner that says Donate Now. Click that. See what happens. I dare you. I dare. Just do it. Shh, just don't talk. Just do it. So click the Donate Now button. You'll see all the thank you gifts, all of the levels that go along with those. And I'm telling you this because we're having a fun drive right now. And so a couple times a year, we just ask you to donate what you can afford to keep this service strong. That's all we're doing. That's how we raise money. That's how we pay the bills around here. That's how all of us music curators, what you formerly used to call DJs, get paid. So if you would like to help us pay the bills around here and become our next new member, that would be awesome. And you just click the Donate Now button at folkalley.com during our fun drive. So thank you, thank you, thank you. And I tell you what, since you've been so cooperative, here's some Parker Millsap.

closely at American roots music and you'll see the story of a diverse, interconnected nation. The banjo came from West Africa, fiddle tunes traveled from Scotland and Ireland, accordion rhythms merged on the Texas border. Our music is living proof that we are stronger, richer, and more beautiful when we embrace one another's heritage rather than when we fear it. If you believe in a culture of inclusion and shared humanity, make your gift to Folk Alley right now at folkalley.com. Invest in music, invest in folks.

Some old time music right there. Bessie Jones and the Georgia Sea Island Singers doing Before This Time, Another Year. And that comes from Friends of Old Time Music, the Folk Arrival 1961 to 1965 collection from Smithsonian Folkways. Courtney Marie Andrews in there. Nomos and Parker Millsap at the top with Running on Time. Here on Folk Alley, Matt Riley here. We need you to help out an ecosystem of music and music lovers. So what am I talking about? So we're having our fund drive right now. You probably knew that. But when you donate to Folk Alley, you're actually supporting an ecosystem of sorts, because we play you music you may be unfamiliar with or you might have forgotten about. So let's take, I don't know, Parker Millsap, right? So if Parker Millsap, you didn't know who he was, and you're like, oh, I like that, and you do your own homework on Parker, and you dig in a little bit, and you're like, I'm going to buy some records. Well, that helps Parker's bottom line. Or I'm going to buy a t-shirt. That also helps Parker's bottom line. And then Parker comes to your town, and you're like, I want to go see Parker Millsap. So you buy tickets to go see the show while you're at the, well, maybe you go to dinner before the show. Maybe you have to get a babysitter. Maybe you get a ride share. And then you go to the show. You buy a couple of drinks at the bar or something. Maybe just even a water. Whatever. You spend a little extra money at the show. And then maybe you buy some merch at the show, which helps Parker. But when you're at the show and there's all this activity around you going to the show, you're helping your local community. Because maybe you go out after. Maybe you get another rideshare home. So it's all connected. And we're part of this community of music lovers and a larger ecosystem. So if you want to support that, become our next new member by clicking the Donate Now button at folkalley.com. Thank you, thank you, thank you. And thanks for hanging in there with me on that spiel. And now the payoff, Richard Thompson. I'm saving the good stuff for you.

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Invest in folks.

They're the Cantrells. We also had Seamus Egan and Mara Smiley. Richard Thompson starting us off. Here on Folk Alley, I'm Matt Riley. And if you're comfortable with, say, $10 a month, you can become our next new member, and we will send you your choice of certain thank you gifts. 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Yes, that's a thing. That's a place. And you can go there, and we're not doing this. So if you want to check it out, please become our next new member at folkalley.com. All right, here's something from the record in the Magic Hour. Aoife O'Donovan and Porchlight.

ask yourself three questions. 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And have you donated during this fund drive yet? 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

From his record Stand in the Joy, William Prince and Easier and Harder. Joni with her classic in there. We also had John Hartford, and we started our set off with Aoife O'Donovan, Porch Light, name of the tune. Here on Folk Alley, I'm Matt Riley, and we're doing a fun drive right now, and we need you to help us. The members aren't hearing me right now because they're at the Fun Drive Free Music Stream. You could be too. You could be the next new member who gets to join them in that magical land. As I've said, it's like unicorns and rainbows. It's like Willy Wonka's chocolate factory over there without the creepy factor. It's just awesome. It's all the good stuff. None of the bad. You just go there, listen to music. That's all you got to do. Nobody's blathering on like I am about membership. But if we didn't have members, we would not exist. We couldn't even do a Fun Drive Free Music Stream if we didn't have members. So check it out. 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And so just knock it out. Just takes a couple of minutes. Make it a sustaining membership. You don't have to worry about renewing. Win-win, win-win, win-win. 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

Kate Wolf in the Wildwood Flower with Oklahoma Going Home. How you doing? Welcome into Folk Alley. I'm Matt Riley. Coming up this hour, new music from Jim James. I've got Mary Gaucher with something new. Rising Appalachia's back. Lots more. But first, let's talk about membership because it's the fall membership drive going on right now. And if you could do $10 a month, we'll send you a tote bag. But, you know, it's not about the stuff. It's about supporting this service that is not fueled by algorithms, that is human-curated, and really kind of gives you a connection to the old stuff, the new stuff, and all the stuff in between. So if you appreciate that, how about $10 a month right now at folkalley.com? 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It only takes a couple of minutes, and you are on your way, all right? Thank you. And let's continue on now with something new from Meeko Marx. Hell or High Water comes out October the 30th, and Death Rolls Like Thunder.

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Laura Marling, preceded by Asleep at the Wheel, featuring Amos Lee, paying tribute to the king, Bob Wills. I hear you talking from the collection Still the King, celebrating the music of Bob Wills and his Texas Playboys. Johnny Cash in there, and Miko Marx with something from the forthcoming record Hell or High Water, Death Rolls Like Thunder. Here on Folk Alley, I'm Matt Riley. Hope it's going well. And if we did not have members, we would not be here. I say this a lot, and it's true because members make all of this possible. And what is a member? A member is just somebody that decides to donate X dollars per month. So in this case, let's say $15 a month, and it's $180 over the course of a year, and you get a nice t-shirt out of the equation here. But more importantly, you're supporting this service. And as an added bonus, if you become a member, you get to go to the Fun Drive free music stream. Yes. So all the members are there, I think, hope. And they're not hearing me say this. So if you want to join them and not have to sit through my blathering on, become a member right now at folkalley.com. It's just super simple. My Morning Jacket frontman Jim James is back with a new record called Wowed Out. And this one is Lost Child.

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0: Chance at Wholesome. That is something new from Rising Appalachia. And Trade My Troubles comes out on October the 2nd. And they are sisters Leah Song and Chloe Smith. We had Iris DeMent in there. And at the top, new Jim James. Wowed Out is the record. And Lost Child, the name of the tune. Here on Folk Alley. It's the membership drive, and so we need new members. And why do we need new members? Because for whatever reason, it can be circumstances, it can be natural causes, it can be really any number of things, we lose members. And that's just the reality of a station like this. So we need new members all the time to replace those numbers. And so if you use this service a lot and you like it, how about $10 a month? Make that a sustaining gift, meaning $10 a month comes out of your checking account. To keep this service strong, because you like it, you're here, right? So go ahead and support it during our fall membership drive, because it really counts right now. So folkalley.com, and thank you, thank you, thank you. And let's move along to morning music that's coming from Mary Gaucher. Reckoning is out on the 25th of this month, and she co-wrote this one with Vince Gill. It's called Sometimes.
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Back when they did that record with Jeff Tweedy, Alpenglow, Trampled by Turtles, and It's So Hard to Hold On. New music from Sierra Farrell in there. It's called Trying to Love You. And we had Doc Watson and Mary Gaucher from the new one, Reckoning, Sometimes, the name of that one. Here on Folk Alley, I'm Matt Riley. Hope it's going well. And it's time for you to donate what you can afford to keep this service strong. I'm just going to keep it very simple. The most popular level right now seems to be $10 a month. And so think about $10 in the course of a 30-day cycle, right? It's not that much when you break it down like that. But it goes a long way towards keeping this service strong and allowing all of us humans here to curate this great mix of music for you day in and day out. So if you can donate that amount, it would get us towards our goal and keep us strong. So folkalley.com is the place to do it and see it and learn more. So if you want to check it out, this is the perfect time to do it. All right. Thank you very much. Well, so much for goodbyes. That's a new record from Billy Strings, and it was produced by Billy and T-Bone Burnett. And this tune is called I'm One of Those.

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1: 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I'm Sarah LaDuke, and here at Folk Alley, we uphold that spirit. 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

That's Harry Manx on Folk Alley, paying tribute to Johnny Cash, Long Black Veil, from a compilation titled Johnny's Blues. Welcome to Folk Alley. I'm your host, Cindy Howes, during our fundraiser. Thank you so much for joining me today. And right now, I want to thank our 3,100 donors who have supported Folk Alley. 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Are you among those 3,100 supporters? 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

Oh, blue lean back. Well, I was so feeling now. It ain't I most ever had. Yeah, if you wanna hear me sound and blow my horn, just let me wake up one more and find my little baby gone. You wanna hear me sit down and blow my horn? Well, let me wake up one morning now. You hear me, find my baby gone. Be trouble.

That's Dave Alvin and Phil Alvin paying tribute to Big Bill Brunzi with Stuff They Call Money. And right before that, was Muddy Waters with Walkin' Blues on Folk Alley during our fundraiser. Thank you so much for checking out the show today. 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Thank you. Let's hear from Beirut.

that far from the past. Thankfully, only good things last, but I'd go anywhere.

0: William Prince on Folk Alley with You Got Me from his debut album, Earthly Days, a masterpiece from Mr. William Prince. 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What are you doing? Are you driving? Are you working out? Are you chilling? 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And thank you so much. Here's Dom Flemons.
1: 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One, two.

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That's Kelsey Walden featuring Margot Price on Folk Alley with Traveling the Highway Home. It's Cindy. Hello. Here we are hanging out together. Hope everything is going all right with you. 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It's very easy to do. It just takes a couple minutes of your time. And there you go. You've taken care of your listening, and also you don't have to hear the membership messages anymore. It's quite a deal. VocalLey.com, and thanks. Here's Lonesome Ace String Band.

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1: 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Here's just a taste of what we've added lately.

That's Lyle Lovett on Folk Alley from 1998. Step Inside This House, featuring a couple of heavy hitters. Jerry Douglas on dobro, Sam Bush on mandolin. Guy Clark wrote that one, the first song that Guy Clark ever wrote, and Lyle Lovett recorded it for the first time in 98. It's Cindy on Folk Alley during our fundraiser, asking for you to make a generous contribution to Folk Alley at our website, folkalley.com. 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That's you. 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

That's Elisa Amador on Folk Alley, wrapping up that set with Kedar, which translates to the word meat en español. Also heard I Draw Slow right before that, singing about a couple of my favorite things, bread and butter. It's Cindy. Hello, and thank you for joining us today on Folk Alley during our fundraiser. And I want to really thank you because I know you have plenty of other listening options. And I want to just extend my gratitude that you chose Folk Alley today. It's so awesome. 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Folkalley.com, and thank you. Here's Harry Belafonte.

That's the band Joy Kill Sorrow, a Boston band that is no more, but had impressive members like Wes Corbett on banjo, Bridget Carney on bass. That's their song, Send Me a Letter. Thanks for joining us on Folk Alley today during our fundraiser. It's Cindy Howes. Thank you for listening. 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

Here's a song from Bronwyn Keith Hines featuring Dierks Bentley. It's Trip Around the Sun on Folk Alley. It's Cindy House. Hello. I am so happy to be with you today as our host. It is our fundraising time. 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Let's do this song from Abigail LaPelle.

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1: Picture this. 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

Hot times in Old Town tonight. I've forgotten all the voices mighting in, but it's a hot time in Old Town tonight.

That's Mississippi John Hurt, a live recording of A Hot Time in the Old Town Tonight from 1964. It's Cindy, and hi, thank you for joining me today. 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

That's Bob Dylan doing Meet Me in the Morning from Blood on the Tracks, one of my faves from 1975. It's Cindy. Thanks for joining us on Folk Alley today. During our fundraiser, you're interested in more than just the music. You want to learn about the artist behind it. 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And thanks. Here's Cat Stevens.

Folk songs have long been the soundtrack of stewardship, singing of rivers, working lands, shared waters, and the dignity of human labor. 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Thanks.

That's Della May featuring the McCreary Sisters with the song Change on Folk Alley. It's your host, Cindy House. 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

Adam and David Moss, the Brother Brothers. That's the Illinois River Song. It's Cindy on Focal. We also heard Kiss a Loser from Sunny War. I love that song. Thanks for joining us. Music has a different feel when it's chosen by a passionate, knowledgeable host instead of a computer, instead of artificial intelligence. Algorithms know how to put songs and artists together based on genre, release date, or heartbeats per minute. I mean beats per minute, not heartbeats. But it takes actual people with actual heartbeats to engage your mind and connect with your heart. The music you hear on Folk Alley is chosen by music lovers just like you, and it's music lovers like you who make it possible. 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A sustaining membership of just $10 a month would make a huge difference. 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Here's an a cappella song from Lori Lewis.

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I'm Cindy Howes, and thank you for joining me on Folk Alley today during our fall membership drive. 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And thanks. I have a new song up next from Kaya Cater. This is Sydney.

0: sit here and ask me such one-dimensional questions about a very tiny area of our lives.
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0: 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I am artist.
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Thanks.

Grateful Dead on Folk Alley. That is a Merle Haggard cover, Mama Tried, featuring Bobby Weir singing lead on an album from 1971. Thank you for joining us on Folk Alley today. We also did David Wax Museum, Luther Dickinson from North Mississippi All-Stars doing an instrumental, and a new track from Kaya Cater. It's your host, Cindy Howes, hanging out with you today during our fall membership drive. We are asking for donations, taking a moment now to kind of lift the veil of what happens here at Folk Alley. There's a lot of, you know, boring numbers, nuts and bolts things that are happening behind the scenes that you normally don't have to worry about. 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This is a new track from Steve Earle and Los Lobos.

Long before algorithms and 24-hour cable news, folk singers carried a simple message on their guitars. This music belongs to everyone. Woody Guthrie, Odetta, Pete Seeger. They sang for working families, civil rights, immigrants, and they sang against hatred and authoritarianism. That tradition isn't history. It's alive every single day right here on Folk Alley. 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

I unabashedly love that group, The Family, a project by Dylan LeBlanc and actual members of his family. It's very like Laurel Canyon, Jackson Brown. It just like hits me in the right spot every time I hear it. The song Everybody Loves You Now, that is new on Folk Alley. I'm Cindy Howes. During our fall membership drive, looking for your donation right now. 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

Alison Russell on Folk Alley, very powerful song from her solo debut album. It was Fourth Day Prayer. And we also heard a new track from my fave, our bestie, Maya DeVitri, the song Nobody Else. I'm Cindy House. Thanks for joining us on Folk Alley today. 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And thank you. This is new from Riley Downing. It's Helen and Jean.

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He's a good dog. I've had him for years. He used to get up when I'd walk by. Now he just lifts up his ears and he thumps his tail on the floor. When I talk to him, when I talk too long, he just ignores me and he goes to sleep again. He's a good dog. I got him as a pup. I tried to teach him all the tricks, but then I just gave up. 'Cause he's never acted very bright, though his eyes, they've got this glow. And I think he actually knows some things that actually I don't.

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But one of these days, I'm gonna have to drive him into town and have him put away.

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1: A song about man's best friend. Really, it's anyone's best friend. It's called He's a Good Dog. That's Fred Eaglesmith and the Flying Squirrels, live on stage. I'm Elena C. It's Folk Alley. Glad to be here with you. Thanks for joining me. Hey, it's fun drive time here at Folk Alley. And that means it's time for me to jump in and just remind you very, very briefly that Folk Alley is made possible in largest part by our members, people all around the world who voluntarily make financial donations to Folk Alley to ensure that Folk Alley can keep doing what we do. 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Merle Haggard on the way, Mark Arelli coming up too. It's the band Mile 12 for you next.

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It's a cover of a Robbie Robertson song, a band song. That's Mark Arely's version of Ophelia. Pink Anderson, some classic country blues in that set. Meet Me in the Bottom. Kate Resby with Martin Said, and you heard from the bluegrass band Mile 12. Take Me As I Am. That comes from their 2023 album, Close Enough to Hear. An eclectic mix of music, folk, blues, roots, bluegrass, Americana, music from around the world, singer-songwriters. It's all here on Folk Alley, and it's all made possible by our members. 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

0: from their 2020 album, Look Long. The Indigo Girls right there with When We Were Writers. We did a great session with them a few years back. You can check it out on our sessions page, folkalley.com. Lizzie No shared The Heartbreak Store. And you heard a classic from the late 1960s, Merle Haggard, Waiting for a Train. 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Thanks. I mentioned we did a session with the Indigo Girls a few years ago. We did a session with Miss Tess and the Talkbacks a few years ago, too.
1: One, two, three.

Rhiannon Giddens' new album, Hope is the Thing with Feathers, testifies to the redemptive power of hope and to its fragility, combining several originals with versions of traditional folk or old-time songs. Giddens and her collaborators deliver a shining beacon of optimism. Every track shimmers with the promises of light and love. Read the full review at Folk

I was a cast iron kettle in the pouring rain, herding for a scrubbing in the deep plain. An old brown petal in the daffodil

I was a red-eye morning on a winter night, staring at the mirror looking for a fight. And oh, what a devil I was up against. I was out the door, across the yard, and up a fence.

That guy is a member of the band Mipso. In 2023, he put out a solo album called Good for Nothing Howl. Joseph Terrell and Cast Iron Kettle. Simon and Garfunkel shared a song called America. Kaya Cater with Parallels. And from a session we did back in 2016, it was Miss Tess and the Talkbacks with Little Lola. Check out their full session, which includes videos, on the website, on the sessions page there. It's folkalley.com. Thanks again for listening this hour. I'm Elena C. You've heard over the past hour a couple of reminders that it's Fun Drive time here at Folk Alley. We come to you a handful of times every year, gently interrupting your music stream just to remind you that Folk Alley relies on you. And it's true. I don't know another way to say it. 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

Doc Watson and the Nitty Gritty Dirt Band starting off a new hour. You heard Way Downtown from the early 1970s. Hey, I'm Elena C., and this is Folk Alley. Lots of reasons why you're listening to Folk Alley, I imagine. And there are probably lots of reasons why you've been listening for however long you've been listening, too. We've been around for more than 20 years now. Thank you for listening, and thanks for sharing Folk Alley as well. One of the best reasons to listen to Folk Alley, this is what I hear from our members anyway, is our unique and eclectic music stream. Not only do we keep up with all the new up-and-coming artists, so you can keep up with the newest music around, we also share folk classics that you grew up with, bluegrass virtuosos that really make you smile, and oh so much more. A unique eclectic mix. That's one thing that sets Folk Alley apart from all the rest, because we know you do have a choice when it comes to where you're finding your tunes. 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

0: The Honey Dewdrops there, a beautiful a cappella duet called Bright Morning Stars. You also heard from Miko Marks and the Resurrectors, Billy Bragg in that set too, and from a compilation album honoring Doc Watson called I Am a Pilgrim, it's Valerie June and Bill Frisell singing a song called Handsome Molly. Coming up, you're going to hear from Trey Burt and more folk classics just around the corner, too. But I want to remind you that when you donate to Folk Alley, because I know you're going to do that, not only are you supporting the 24/7 music stream that you're listening to right now, and not only are you supporting everything else that Folk Alley provides, like podcasts and video sessions and reviews and side streams and more, you're also acknowledging that you believe in the power of sharing 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That's $60 a year. 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A folk classic I mentioned, and yep, here it is. It's Crosby, Stills, and Nash.
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History shows us that when free expression comes under threat, folk singers are among the first to raise their voices. 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I'm Sarah LaDuke, and here at Folk Alley, we uphold that spirit. 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

Evie Layden and her band, group out of California. That's Polly Put the Kettle On, Lonesome John. Trey Burt shared Santiago and a classic from Crosby, Stills, and Nash. Good advice. It's called Love the One You're With. Hey, I'm Elena C. This is Folk Alley, and I bet you're listening because you appreciate this unique mix that you get to enjoy 24 hours a day. Thank you for listening. 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Something kind of peppy from Patty Larkin next. It's called Deadlines and Dollar Signs.

I'd like to do one more song for you, and thank you very much for listening to us. This tune is one called Shebag Shamor, and that's Gaelic, it's Irish. It's a beautiful, beautiful song written by Turlough O'Carolan. And Turlough O'Carolan was a great Irish composer, a contemporary of Bach. He was a blind harp player, played the Irish harp. He wrote hundreds of beautiful melodies. I whistle my little boy to sleep every night with one called Planxty Erwin, and they really are like lullabies. I think you'll agree.

0: Thank you. 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

from Ondara's 2022 release about a sort of character he's created called Spanish Villager Number 3. It's Ondara with a seminar in Tokyo, the duo Watch House with new star Tim Lake, and some Celtic virtuosity for you, and Patty Larkin starting things off. Deadlines and dollar signs. Speaking of dollar signs, cha-ching, cha-ching, it's fun drive time here at Folk Alley. I'm just kidding about the cha-ching, cha-ching. But it is fun drive time, and it's a time for all of us hosts to get up on our Folk Alley soapboxes and just remind you that Folk Alley's here because of you and because of your voluntary support. 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

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Great duo here. It's Jess Williamson and Katie Crutchfield. They perform as Planes.

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1: This is Folk Alley's Elena C. Every week we add the best in folk and roots music to our library. Here's just a taste of what we've added lately.

English guitarist and songwriter John Renborn passed away in 2015, maybe best known for his collaboration with Burt Jansch, as well as his work with the folk group Pentangle. After his death, an album came out, sort of some forgotten recordings, old tapes discovered in a friend's attic. It's called The Attic Tapes, the recording, and from it you heard John Renborn with Blues Run the Game. I'm Elena C. It's member-supported music here on Folk Alley. Glad to share a great collaboration with you next from Robert Plant and Allison Krauss.

0: Hey, it's Cindy Howes. Join me every Friday for Fresh Cuts, Folk Alley's new music hour. We've got new albums from Leon Bridges, Mary Gaucher, and Neil Young.
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Polk County, the name of that song from the Boston-based band Della May. Jason Isbell and the 400 Unit share Dreamsicle. You also heard from Kaya Cater in that set, a fiddle banjo instrumental called Fine Times at Our House. You know, we've done a bunch of sessions with Kaya Cater, every one more interesting than the last, and you can find them all on the sessions page on our website and mobile app. Robert Plant and Allison Krauss in that set too, from their second collaboration, the 2021 release Raise the Roof, you heard Can't Let Go. Speaking of exclusive in-studio sessions, you're going to hear one from Amethyst Kia before the end of this hour. Next on Folk Alley, The Head and the Heart with Another Story.

In 2019, an album came out, really an interesting project, a record of traditional Irish songs, but interpreted by popular contemporary guest musicians from folk, rock, and bluegrass genres. The Steel Drivers show up on the album. Steve Earle shows up on the album. Vince Gill shows up on the album. And, as you just heard, Kate Rusby joining the band Dervish for Down by the Sally Gardens. Miko Marx and the Resurrectors offering up Hard Times. And it was the Head and the Heart starting things off. The Seattle band shared another story. In 2019, we got to sit down with Amethyst Kia in the studio. She was talking about her then new recording, Weary and Strange, and she sang this song for us.

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It's Chris Thiele and Folk Alley with Dionysus. That comes from his solo album, Lay Songs. The infamous String Dusters bringing their certain brand of virtuosity to that set of tunes. You heard Black Elk. Frankie Gavin shared The Oak Tree. And to start things off, a Folk Alley exclusive. You won't hear it anywhere else. Amethyst Kia and 100 Miles. You want to hear what she said about that song and want to hear some of the other songs she sang during her exclusive 2019 session? You can. You just have to go to the sessions page, which is on the website and the mobile app. Buffalo Nichols, next on Folk Alley. That's Carl Buffalo Nichols. He's a musician out of Milwaukee. Been spending some years trying to bring traditional blues music into the present day. How can I make what was made years ago relevant to what's happening today? Buffalo Nichols wonders. It's kind of the thesis of his self-titled album released in 2021.

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That's a musical collective making some good music to start a new hour together. That's You'll Sing to Me Too. 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I'm Elena C. It's fun drive time here at Folk Alley, and that means I have to break in briefly to remind you that Folk Alley is made possible by our members around the world, making voluntary donations to support this nonprofit music service. 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Thanks for donating right now. Coming up this hour, Richard Schindel. You're going to hear from Ola Belle. Love that group, with lead vocalist Amy Helm. And it's Joe Pug next.

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Well, good news. 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

from his 2022 album, Good to Be, a celebration of roots and resilience. That's how Keb Mo talks about the record. You heard Keb Mo with Good Strong Woman. Richard Schindel with The Weather, great instrumental from the Earls of Leicester, tribute to Flat and Scruggs. The Earls of Leicester with Shuck and the Corn, and Joe Pug on Folk Alley. What is good will never change. Hopefully that's true for Folk Alley. 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What are you waiting for? Coming up, a classic from Pete Seeger, because yes, he lives on Folk Alley too. Ola Belle is a group of musicians no longer performing together. They had just kind of this short time together. Amy Helm was the lead vocalist, and this is Ola Belle's version of Before This Time.

Picture this. You're driving down a stretch of highway, the sun is setting, and a song comes through your speakers that fits the moment perfectly. That's what Folk Alley does best. Hey there, I'm Brad Kolodner, and we curate the soundtrack to your everyday journey. But that soundtrack isn't powered by giant media corporations or billionaire algorithms. It's powered by human beings who pitch in to cover the streaming servers, licensing fees, and production costs. If Folk Alley has kept you company on your journey, take a moment right now to give back. 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

Pete Seeger with Solidarity Forever. You heard from Brooklyn folk songwriter Eliza Edens, Westlawn Cemetery, and the band Ola Bell featuring lead vocalist Amy Helm and a version of a song Bessie Smith made famous. It's called Before This Time. I'm a member of Folk Alley. I have been for a few years now. And when I donated, I decided to donate at the $15 a month level. And I did that simply because, and I'm just being honest here, I wanted a Folk Alley t-shirt. I wanted to wear it around, and I wanted people to ask me, what's Folk Alley? Which they do all the time. That's why I decided to donate at the $15 a month level as a sustaining member. 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Maybe a t-shirt, maybe a microfiber cloth, maybe a tote bag. 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

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Hey there, Brad Kalodner here. 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Hey.

The duo The Milk Carton Kids from their 2023 album, I Only See the Moon, you heard North Country Ride. Lyle Lovett with a song called North Dakota. Always nice to hear Lyle on Folk Alley. He's a fan, I think. He always likes our Instagram posts, which is kind of cool. We Banjo 3 shared Prettiest Little Girl in the County and an exclusive for you from the duo Anna and Elizabeth. They shared Farewell to Aaron. That's one of the songs they sang when they joined us in the studios back in 2018. Of course, you can check out their full session on the sessions page, folkalley.com. Good music, streaming 24/7, streaming all over the world. That's what Folk Alley is all about, and that's been our goal, our mission, our driving force for more than 20 years now. Maybe you've been listening since the very beginning, or maybe you just discovered Folk Alley and you've only just realized how valuable the service is. 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And the music just keeps on rolling. A cover of a Joanna Jones song called Feels Like Freedom. Here's Ruthie.

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1: 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Thanks.

0: From Joni Mitchell, that's the title track to Night Ride Home. Thanks for listening to Folk Alley, a unique, eclectic mix of music. Gosh, I haven't heard that Joni Mitchell song in a long, long time. Maybe you haven't either. I'm Elena C., and as always, I'm glad to join you for good music and decent company, too, right here on Folk Alley. Coming up this hour, you'll hear a classic from the Staple Singers. Also on the way, you'll hear from Jeffrey Martin. He's a singer-songwriter out of Portland, Oregon. Writes really interesting songs, and you're going to hear one of them in just a bit. Folk Alley is member-supported. 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

Carolina Chocolate Drops. Gosh, what a group of talents. You heard Starry Crown. Steve Goodman covering John Prine's Donald and Lydia, going way back to Goodman's 1971 self-titled debut. Laura Marling with something a little more contemporary in that set. And Canadian musician Bahamas with Working on My Guitar. Folk Alley is working right now to raise the funds we need to continue bringing you this unique and eclectic mix of music 24/7. It's fun drive time. 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Or, at the very least, Folk Alley would be very, very different than what it actually is. 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

That's His Golden Messenger with a song called Biloxi. Cat Power channeling Bob Dylan, covering Mr. Tambourine Man. She did that live on stage at the Royal Albert Hall back in 2022, sort of imitating Bob Dylan's Royal Albert Concert Hall performance from 1966. Cat Power, a version of Mr. Tambourine Man. And from 1967, the Staple Singers on Folk Alley covering Pete Seeger's If I Had a Hammer. If you love classic folk, like Dylan and Seeger and the Staple Singers and Joan Baez coming up in this next set, check out our classic folk channel. 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It's fun drive time. 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

Jeffrey Martin's a singer-songwriter from Portland, Oregon, used to be an English teacher, and I suspect did some creative writing classes as well, led some classes. That's his song Paper Crown. It comes from his 2023 album, Thank God We Left the Garden. Joan Baez covering a Steve Earle favorite, God is God. Tony Ellis with Pretty Little Waltz, and the duo Over the Rhine with Leavin' Days. Thanks for listening to Folk Alley this hour. I'm Elena C. I've been with Folk Alley for a very long time now. Folk Alley's been around for more than 20 years. I've been with Folk Alley since, I think, 2005, 2006. It's a great service. It's a great music service, not a subscription service. So it's not like Spotify streaming or Amazon Music or Apple Music, iTunes, any of that. Instead, Folk Alley is a unique service created by people who love music and who want the music to be accessible to anyone else in the world. It's really a labor of love. 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Kishi Bashi on Folk Alley with a song inspired by our planet's plight.

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1: 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Woody Guthrie, Odetta, Pete Seeger. They sang for working families, civil rights, immigrants, and they sang against hatred and authoritarianism. That tradition isn't history. 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

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That's such a lovely song. Most fair and beauty bright. I'm Cindy House. 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

Susan Warner on Vocali from her Live at the Tin Angel album. We heard the song So Heavy. Also got the Ducks, John Martin, and Valerie June. What a great eclectic mix of music here on Vocali, which is where you can find that kind of mix. 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

Trey Burt on Folk Alley with the song Know Your Demons. Also, Irish Goodbye from Casey Musgraves. And Loudon Wainwright III, a.k.a. LW3, with the song Primrose Hill. On Folk Alley, I'm your host, Cindy Howe. So nice to be hanging out with you today. 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You've probably heard us talk about this over and over and over again. And you know what? We wouldn't talk about it so much if it weren't that important. That you are listening to Folk Alley right now and enjoying those tunes means a lot. It means something, and it means that Folk Alley is important to you. 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And thank you so much. Here's Kieran Kane and Raina Gellert.

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Thanks.

Song from Molly Tuttle and Golden Highway on Vogue Alley, the song Here in California. We heard from Joan Baez, Amos Lee, and Kieran Kane and Raina Gellert starting us off on Vogue Alley. You can discover new favorites and relive classics when you tune in, from legends like Bob Dylan, Joan Baez, Joni Mitchell, to emerging artists like Molly Tuttle, Billy Strings, and Alison Russell. 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

Bill Morrissey on Folk Alley from his album North. The song is Pantherville. It's Cindy Howes hanging out with you today. How's it going? Hopefully everything is chill and good, but you know, maybe it's not. And hopefully we're here helping you out with some great music on Folk Alley. 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This is a new track from Caroline Cotter.

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Ani DiFranco says it best. So if you feel like you're in a place where you're like, I don't know what to say, Ani DiFranco usually knows what to say. That's the thing at hand from her 2024 album, Unprecedented. Name of that record. Also got the Mavericks. We heard Green Sky Bluegrass and new from Caroline Cotter. It's Cindy Howes. 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Oh, this is going to calm us down if we're feeling outraged. A new song from Jacob Sharp of Mipso. 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

Leon Bridges on Folk Alley, going back to the roots of his debut record, in a way, on that album, Happiness Anytime, the song we heard, Tears of Joy. We also got a track right before that from the Irish musician Niamh Regan, really wonderful song about loving music, called Music, and Heard, that was new from Jacob Sharp of Mipso. It's Cindy Howes on Folk Alley. Thanks for joining us today. It is our fall membership drive, so we are taking care of some business and asking you to support us with a generous contribution at folkalley.com. 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Let's do this previously unreleased song from John Prine. This is always exciting when we get one of these. 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

Lonesome Ace String Band, Sweeter Sound, wrapping up that set from a few years ago, their album. Lonesome Ace String Band, Sweeter Sound, wrapping up that set from a few years ago, their album, Try to Make It Fly.

0: joining us on Folk Alley today during our fall membership drive, taking some time to raise the money it takes to operate this folk radio service. 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And thank you so much. Up next, this is new from Laura Cortese.
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1: History shows us that when free expression comes under threat, folk singers are among the first to raise their voices. From civil rights marches to labor union halls, folk music has always delivered a message for the marginalized and those standing up to unchecked power. I'm Sarah LaDuke, and here at Folk Alley, we uphold that spirit. We believe in the power of uncensored art, historical truth, and the right of every person to tell their story freely. 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

I get up just about every day. I try to pick up the paper, see what the paper might say. Turn the front page, read the news. I give myself a bad case of the

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He got stabbed in the heart with an 8-inch kitchen knife. His mama's riding horse at the time, and the tech, the doc said it, said he couldn't.

And then the Senate voted to lift a ban on the nerve gas. If the Ruskies know we ain't second best, they might not attack. MX misses silos for fun, and for the man on the street, a good rockin' handgun. We're all armed and in position, take your lemonade.

extended forecast is for sunny skies in the east, with the threat of thunderstorms in the west, but at least we all know it'll be sunny for the weekend. We'll worry about Monday when Monday begins, but there's a Monday in Paris.

get up just about every day. I try to pick up the paper, see what the paper might say. Turn the front page, I read the news, I give myself a bad case of the blues.

Dave Moore kicking us off this hour with Just a Dog. When has anyone ever said that and meant it for real? I don't know. It's Cindy. Thanks for joining us during Folk Alley's membership drive. 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Anyways, folkalley.com is where you can make your contribution, and thank you. Let's do this one from Justin Towns Earl.

closely at American roots music, and you'll see the story of a diverse, interconnected nation. The banjo came from West Africa, fiddle tunes traveled from Scotland and Ireland, accordion rhythms merged on the Texas border. Our music is living proof that we are stronger, richer, and more beautiful when we embrace one another's heritage rather than when we fear it. If you believe in a culture of inclusion and shared humanity, make your gift to Folk Alley right now at folkalley.com. 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

Tony Rice on Folk Alley, the song Go My Way, a Gordon Lightfoot song, actually. Mavis Staples in that set. We also heard The Early Maze, and it was Justin Townes Earle starting us off. Thank you for joining us. I'm Cindy Howes during Folk Alley's membership drive, asking for your financial contribution at folkalley.com. 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And thank you so much. $10 a month makes a huge difference. Let's hear Eric Bibb up next with Home Lovin' Man.

This is Folk Alley's Elena C. Every week, we add the best in folk and roots music to our library. Here's just a taste of what we've added lately.

Infamous String Dusters on Folk Alley with The Place That I Call Home. Also heard Bella White covering Jeff Tweedy, Nobody Dies Anymore, and Eric Bibb starting us off. It's Cindy. Thank you for joining us today. It is Folk Alley's membership drive. We are raising money that it takes to operate Folk Alley, and it does not take a lot for you to make a difference. We have an operating budget of about $360,000 for the year, which is pretty small. We're not asking you to give that entire amount, but what you can afford, what works for your budget, and what Folk Alley means to you. 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And thanks. 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

ask yourself three questions. Do you tune into Folk Alley at least once a week? 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

It's Norman Blake wrapping up that set on Folk Alley. Also did Kate and Anna McGarrigle. We did an instrumental from Brian Sutton and Yola right before that with Ride Out in the Country. Thank you for joining us today. I am here as your host and guide here for this fantastic music here on Folk Alley. 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And thank you. This is Rachel Bayman. FolkAlley.com is where you can contribute. And thank you. This is Rachel Bayman.

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Kishibashi on Folk Alley with the song Wait for Springtime. Also heard Be Good Tanya's in our set, Runa and Ray LaMontagne. I'm Cindy Howes. 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Up next, here's the Howlin' Brothers.

Gillian Welch on Folk Alley, the song One Morning from her second record. She put out that one from 1998. Jerry Clark in that set, as well as the Howlin' Brothers. Thanks for joining us today on Folk Alley. I'm your host, Cindy Howes. During our member drive, asking for you to make a donation right now at folkalley.com, whether you are a longtime listener or you've just recently discovered Folk Alley. Anything you can do at this point makes a huge impact. Show that you value Folk Alley. 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Let's hear a song from Amethyst Kia.

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2: This is a song about what?

It's the Decemberists wrapping up that set with All I Want Is You. Also heard John Hartford and Margot Silker. Started that set with Amethyst Kia. It's Cindy House. Thank you for joining us today during Folk Alley's membership drive. Here's a place, a really special place, where you're going to find an eclectic mix that you won't be able to find anywhere else, hosted by real human beings. 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Let's do Melissa Carper up next with Somewhere Between Texas and Tennessee. Do Melissa Carper up next with Somewhere Between Texas and Tennessee.

clothes are dirty. He don't look at nobody in the eye. 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
1: Picture this. 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

Chris Hillman on Folk Alley covering Stephen Stills, It Doesn't Matter. Thanks for joining us and so glad that you could listen today. I'm Cindy Howes during Folk Alley's membership drive. So like, despite what that song says, it actually does matter to make a contribution to Folk Alley. 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

Daryl Scott on Folk Alley, that's the song Heartbreak Town. Also Indigo Girls, Sturgill Simpson, and Adia Victoria. It's Cindy Howes. 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Here's Joe Pug.

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Thanks.

That's Cicada Rhythm on Folk Alley in the Garden, as well as Layla McCalla, and it was Joe Pug starting off our set. Welcome and thank you for joining us during our membership drive. 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

That's Denisha wrapping up that set. The song Good Life, also Sarah Harmer, Tim O'Brien, and it was the Wood Brothers on Folk Alley. I'm Cindy Howes. 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

Kate Wolf and the Wildwood Flower from the debut album from the late Kate Wolf called Back Roads. It came out in 1976. That's the song Tequila and Me. This hour, we've got music from Jason Isbell, Lori Lewis, Robert Ellis, Bela Fleck. I won't give it all away, though. You got to stick around and listen to all the great tunes on the way. There's something for everybody here at Folk Alley. 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

From her record Reason and Rhyme, that's Kathy Kalik on Folk Alley with Just a Song. Jason Isbell with Speed Trap Town. We heard from Dervish with a tune that has a pretty hilarious name, although I don't know if hilarious is the right word. It's hilarious in the sense that it is quite absurd. The title of the tune is I Buried My Wife and Danced on Top of Her Grave. Well, that really gets the point across from Dervish here on Folk Alley. That's Ali Farka Touré with Safari starting off the set. Such an eclectic mix here at Folk Alley. And it's nice to step back from time to time and think about what makes Folk Alley special and different from commercial streaming services. What jumps out to me is that we are hosted. We have real live people working behind the scenes, crafting these playlists, providing the context for these songs, the stories behind the artists. And it's a rare thing in this age of streaming when you can just tune in and listen to any song you want on a streaming service, but you keep coming back to Folk Alley. It's like sharing music with your friends. And I know that you value what we do. 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You can make a difference right now. 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Give as generously as you can. Here's a song from Billy Bragg. It's called Handyman Blues.

Long before algorithms and 24-hour cable news, folk singers carried a simple message on their guitars. This music belongs to everyone. Woody Guthrie, Odetta, Pete Seeger. They sang for working families, civil rights, immigrants, and they sang against hatred and authoritarianism. That tradition isn't history. It's alive every single day right here on Folk Alley. 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

That's Lori Lewis on Folk Alley from the album One Evening in May. My True Love Loves Me. And on that track, Lori's true love, Tom Rosum. Before that, William Prince with When You Miss Someone, and Billy Bragg with Handyman Blues from the album Tooth and Nail. I'm your host, Brad Kaladner, here at Folk Alley. Always great to be with you. Hosting at Folk Alley brings me so much joy, exposes me to all kinds of new artists and songs, and I bet you hear something new every time you tune in. I like to think of Folk Alley as a refuge, away from the news of the day, the hustle and bustle of daily life. We're always there for you, and sometimes you just need a break. A bit of musical inspiration tends to do the trick. 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Become a sustaining member right now. 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

That's Jake Blunt collaborating with Demeanor on The Downward Road. It's from Jake's Smithsonian Folkways release, The New Faith. French-Canadian music from Le Vent du Nord. Before that, Bela Fleck with a tune from the record Perpetual Motion. And that's Robert Ellis with a Folk Alley exclusive performance to start off the set here on Folk Alley. I'm your host, Brad Kolodner, and I'm going to take this opportunity to say thank you. I know you have lots of listening options out there. 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Become a sustaining member right now. Here's a song from Eva Cassidy. Here's Tall Trees in Georgia.

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